silhouette from your eyes. I'd never seen you unkempt before. As you whispered, darling, close the door. Well, how have I not made a note of every word you ever said? And time is not on our side, but I pretend

is not a problem that I can't fix, cause I can do it in the mix. And if your man gives you trouble just to move out on the double, and you don't let it trouble your brain, cause away goes trouble down the drain. Said away goes trouble down the drain.